0: one ticket, please. Lord, have mercy, everybody's here. Hey, what's going on, man?
1: Yeah, she's at home.
0: Yeah, she's at home.

I can still remember when I bought the first guitar. I remember just how good the feeling was. Put it proudly in my car, and my family listened 50 times.

make a change. Just relax, take it easy. You're still young, that's your fault. There's so much you have to know.